0: Because of, yeah, oh yeah.
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0: song, the artist, and your name, and a message if you want, and we'll do our best to get it on air just as soon as we can. It's that simple. We'd love to have your interaction here on the station. 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
2: Well, a very good evening, eventually. A little bit of a help out from the Commodores there on Night Shift. We are good to go with Late Night Love. It is Kevin Hyland in for Wexy for 1 week only. Good to be back with you here on A1 Radio at a1radio.co.uk. Kicking it all off, Eric Carmen and Hungry Eyes. Good evening, everyone.

Well, officially kicking us off on Late Night Love this Monday night here on A1 Radio. That is Eric Carmen with Hungry Eyes, of course, from the soundtrack of Dirty Dancing. Good evening, everybody. It is great to be back with you here on the A1 Airwaves, a1radio.co.uk, live across in your mobile devices, smart speakers, or wherever you get your internet radio from. We are there for you 24 hours a day, 7 days a week. The requester is open at a1radio.co.uk, so just hit the request button on the website and let me know what you'd like to hear. We'll get it to the airwaves just as soon as we possibly can. You can also check what's already been requested. We now have our view request list button as well. And that will show you what's already on the list, so you to avoid any of those unfortunate clashes. And you can request something different. And we'll get your requests to the A1 Airwaves just as soon as we possibly can. Chat room also open for business. In with us this evening, we have Steve. And by the way, I didn't get a chance to say sooner a big thank you to Steve for the last couple of hours and the chill zone. And Wexy has now joined us. Trying to hear just exactly what I do to her show tonight. So good evening, Wexy. Nana Wolf, Papa Wolf, and Paul Plastic Duck, Quack Quack, all with us in the A1 chat room. You can be with us in the A1 chat room as well. Just join the visit the website, a1radio.co.uk, and just click on the button to join the chat group. All you need is an email address. We don't ask you for anything more personal or complicated than that, and you'll be straight in and away. And you can join in all the fun and games that go on in the chat room. Right, back to the music now, and indeed into the requester for the first time this evening. A little bit naughty as well from Full Plastic Duck. This is Aerosmith and Love in an Elevator. Shades of the old rock show, I think, coming through there as well.

Okay, that's our first request of the evening here on Monday's Late Night Love on A1 Radio. Aerosmith, Loving in the Elevator. That was requested by Paul Placid. Thank you very much indeed for that one, PPD. And don't forget, is anything? Loving it up when I'm going down. Anything at all you'd like to hear, the requester is open, so do get typing and we will get playing just as soon as we possibly can. Slowing down a little bit now. This is a bit of a classic from Elton John.

Fabulous song that from Elton John. I don't think he gets played enough these days, actually. Nikita, right here on Late Night Love on A1 Radio. While I was playing, we were joined in the chat room by the one and only Elite Digger. Good evening to you, Elite. Lovely to have you along, alongside Paul Plastic, Duck, Quack Quack, Papa Wolf, Nana Wolf, and, of course, Wexy. And somewhere in the background there is Steve as well, is still about. So good evening to one and all. Reminder, the request is open. So if you're not quite too sure about what I'm playing, you'd like to change it slightly, then do help yourselves, and we will get your request to air as soon as we possibly can. Back to 1976. We're Chicago. If You Leave Me Now.

Chicago there, and if you leave me now right here on A1 Radio, a1radio.co.uk. It is the Late Night Love, as we do on a Monday night, usually in the more than capable hands of the wonderful Wexy, but she's decided to sit out tonight and put me in her place in the hot seat. Doing my best to try and keep things relatively in order and not destroy the place before she comes back on Saturday night, and indeed hopefully next Monday as well. Hopefully so far not too bad, other than the slight issue at the very beginning, and again apologies for the loss of audio at the very start of the show. Hopefully that's the last of the issues for tonight, fingers crossed. Right, back into Requester now, and Elite Digger has been in there. Good evening once again to you, Elite. You'd like to hear some Heart and Crazy on You.

There we go. That is a heart requested by Elite Digger. Thank you so much for that one. Crazy on you. Great stuff indeed. And keeping quite busy in the chat, in the requester now, which is excellent news for me. I love playing your requests, as does Wexy, I know, as well. And so we're going to dive straight back in now and take you back to 1972, courtesy of Paul Plastic Duck. This is an absolute nailed-on classic from the Carpenters. Goodbye to Love. Oh.

There we go, taking us back to 1972. The Carpenters, Goodbye to Love, requested by Paul Plastic Duck. Fabulous stuff indeed. And that guitar solo, in case you're interested in these sorts of things, was by Tony Peluso. And apparently that was one of the first power ballads to actually feature such a fuzz guitar solo within it. So there we go, a little bit of historic factual stuff for you there as well. We've got it all for you going on tonight here on Late Night Love on A1 Radio. Right, we're going to stick with the requester because Elite has been back in for us, and we'd like to hear this one from Van Halen, Ain't Talking About Love.

There we go, and that is Ain't Talking About Love, requested, of course, by... requested by Elite Digger. I'm the wrong part of the screen altogether. Still getting used to this, you know. Haven't been off for so long. So apologies for that. Yes, Elite Digger, Ain't Talking About Love by Van Halen. Thank you very much indeed for that one. And while that was playing, Frosty Now has been into the requester, and he has joined us in the chat room as well. So good evening to you, Frosted Owl. Lovely to have you along, as ever. And we've got this one coming up for you right now. It is the Scorpions, and Still Loving You.

That was a really wonderful, wonderful song there. That's the Scorpions and Still Loving You. That was requested by Frosted Owl. Thank you so much for that. I'm not sure if I heard that before, but I really enjoyed that. Great track. Thank you very much indeed for that. As you've probably noticed by now, slightly different late night love this Monday night on A1 Radio. It's myself, Kevin Hyland, also known as Mr. Wolf in the chat room, in the chair this evening for Wexy. She's having a little night off, and she finally got me to come back on the airwaves and have a little go at this one tonight. And

And I hope that we'll be back with you slightly more regularly in the not too distant future. Still just working out final plans on that one. But we will let you know in good time once I've got something sorted. In the meantime, I hope you're enjoying things so far this evening. We've got plenty of time to go. Just over an hour, in fact, still to go on Late Night Love tonight. Requester remains open. We'd love to hear from you. And good grief, who has just joined us in the chat room? It is Red Wine again. Red, good evening. Welcome along to Late Night Love this evening. Glad and very happy to have you along, as always. And looking forward, I'm sure, to seeing a few requests in the next few minutes coming in from your good self, as ever. Right, so back into my little playlist for this evening as well. And this is the Bee Gees and Massachusetts.

There we go, the Bee Gees. I really like that one, actually. Massachusetts. And I think they've managed to spell it right for the play-out information as well, which was quite an achievement as well. So very pleased with that. Right, back into the requester once more. And Papa Wolf has joined us in the request. I'm sure he's busy at work tonight as well. I've got the maybe sneak the earbuds in as well. Good on you. You'd like to hear a little bit more Aerosmith, why not? And written by Diane Warren, who sadly missed out on yet another Oscar last night. I think it's about something like 17 or 18 nominations, and she's never won. For my money, this is actually the one she should have won for many years ago, for the movie Armageddon. This is Aerosmith, I Don't Want to Miss a Thing.

There we go, requested by Papa Wolf, Aerosmith, I Don't Want to Miss a Thing. Missing out for songwriter Diane Warren in 1999 on the Best Original Song Oscar. That went to, if you believe, from The Prince of Egypt, an animated feature. Not by Disney, in fact, that was the first, and for quite some time, only animated feature to win that particular Oscar that wasn't by Disney. That has, of course, since changed, including last night, of course, when the Best Original Song went to the K-pop movie. Something a little bit different for the Oscars there, I think, with that one last night. Right, anyway, back to tonight and Late Night Love here on A1 Radio. We're just into the second hour of the show now. It's 4 minutes past 11 o'clock here at night here in the UK. Thank you for staying with me this evening. In the chat room, we have Red Wine again. Of course, Wexy is there. Nana Wolf, Papa Wolf has actually entered the chat room as well. Good evening to you. Frosted Owl, Elite Digger as well. You're all more than welcome. I do thank you very much for your company and indeed your requests. We are going straight back into the requester right now. Red, we have your request coming up in just a moment. Before we do that one, this is for Elite Digger, Whitesnake, and Give Me All Your Love.

There we go, requested by Lead Digger. Give Me All Your Love by Whitesnake. Thank you very, very much indeed for that. Now back into the requester. In fact, staying with the requester. You keep me nice and busy this evening, and I do appreciate it very much indeed. I really do. Red, good evening to you. And this is your first request of the evening. Thank you very much indeed for this one. You'd like to hear some NSYNC. And this, I promise you...

There we go, especially for Red this evening. That is NSYNC, and this, I promise you, lovely song. Thank you very much indeed for that one, Red. Really great stuff there. And we're going to stay with the requester because we have another request in for us. We've got a couple of requests. Red has been back in again. We will look that one up for you, Red, and get that one out on in just a couple of minutes. I am very sure of that. But first, this is another request for Puffer Wolf. Good evening once again to you. And you'd like to hear this classic from Kenny Rogers, Lady Puffer.

Oh, an absolutely beautiful song there, requested by Papa Wolf. That is Kenny Rogers and Lady. Thank you very much indeed for that one, Papa Wolf. Really enjoyed that. Thank you. Actually, you're keeping me very busy in the requested tonight. That's just how I like it. We're straight back in. A couple of requests sat waiting for me from Red. Thank you very much, Ian. You wouldn't let me down, Red. This is The Hollies and Long Cool Woman in a Black Dress.

There we go, requested by Red, that is the Hollies. And a long, cool woman in a black dress. Very good evening. You're listening to Late Night Love here on A1 Radio, a1radio.co.uk. If you've never done it before, why not join the join us at the website? We have a requester. You can request whatever you'd like to hear. We'll get it to air for you. Just press the request a song button. If you're not quite sure what might already have been requested, we also have a very handy view request list button as well, which will show you what's already waiting to be played. We have our chat room, which is always full of fun when we're live on air. All you need to do is provide your email address and make up a password, and that's it. We won't ask you for any other personal details than that, and then you'll be straight in and you can enjoy all the fun of the A1 chat room as well. Somebody who's certainly just done that is our very own head of A1, Ed. Good evening, Ed. Welcome along. Thank you for joining me in the chat room. Okay. I was fine, a little bit shaky now. Best behavior, the boss is in the room. I have to carry on trying to do my very, very best right the way through till midnight tonight. With that, we are back into the requester. And it's Red once again. You'd like to hear this one, all-time love song classic from Jennifer Rush, The Power of Love.

Jennifer Rush there, The Power of Love, requested by Red. Thank you very, very much indeed for that. A1 Radio on a Monday night, which means late night love through till midnight UK time. And also a little chance to remind you that A1 Radio has recently changed its text number. So our new text number is now 07903 573 711. That's 07903 573 711. So you can update your contacts list if you haven't already done so. 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Straight back into the requested, and it's Red keeping me very busy now tonight. This is U2 with or without you.

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Roxette, and Listen to Your Heart. 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It's me, Kevin Highland, in for Wexy for one night only here, at least on Late Night Love, looking around to see what perhaps I can do to make myself useful, a little bit more useful, on the A1 Airways and the not-too-distant future. And hopefully we'll have some news for you before too long. Say fingers crossed, and we should hopefully have something to let you know about in the not-too-distant future. I'm very sure of that. Meanwhile, good evening once again to our chat rooms. Reminder, with us we have Wexy, Red, Ed is with us as well. Elite and Frosted Owl are having with us throughout the evening. They're sort of still there in the background, and I'm sure they're still listening as well. So thank you very much indeed for your company and all of your requests earlier on this evening as well. Talking of requests, Red has been back into the A1 requester. She would like to hear some Sarah Bareilles. I've pronounced that correctly. And I Choose You.

There we go. I choose you, Sarah Varez. Is it Varels? I'm sorry. My pronunciation not particularly good with that one. But requested by Red. Thank you very much indeed for that. And while that was playing, Calico has joined us in the chat room as well. Good evening to you, Calico. Wonderful to have you along this evening. Now, there was something I neglected to do a short while ago, and I just realised time is catching up on me, but I still need to do this, which is to have a little look at what is coming up in the next day or two here on A1 Radio. So, after we go off the air at midnight, it will be Chill, curated for us by Alan Henry, and that's between 12 and 4. Then a chance to hear some of your favourite shows repeated right the way through the night and into tomorrow afternoon as well. Including another chance to hear Lazy Sunday Tunes with our very own Ed Cayley between 6 and 8. Then at 8 tomorrow night, it will be Motown Classics live with Paula, one of our newest presenters here on A1 Radio. That's followed up by Music Becomes Eclectic with the one and only Mr. Dave Francis. That is at 10 till midnight tomorrow night. Then some number ones of Alan Henry to keep you company in the wee small hours of Wednesday morning. And, of course, the usual selection of your favourite shows to hear again. And then from 4 o'clock on Wednesday afternoon through to 6, it is, of course, George McDowell with the late afternoon show. And then also we'll be live once again at 8 o'clock on Wednesday night. It is Rant and Rave with Paul Burton. And then another chance to hear some a repeat of Paula's 80s show running off Wednesday night this week here on A1 Radio. Wexy will be back with you on Saturday as ever with the late show between 10 and midnight, so you don't want to miss that whatever you do. Right then, back to tonight and late night love here on A1 Radio. And request ever currently remains empty. We'll keep it open for a short while longer. So in its place, this is a little favourite of mine from many years ago. This is back in the very early days of Whitney Houston in the 1980s. And all at once.

There we go, that is Whitney Houston, All at Once. I absolutely adore that one. It doesn't get played very much these days. It was more of an album track than anything, although it was released as a single as well. But as I say, I absolutely adore that song. But saying, don't hear it nearly enough these days. We are fast running out of time, so diving back into the requester one last time. I'm afraid I have had to close the requester now. It will be open again tomorrow, I am sure. So do look out for your request opportunities tomorrow on A1 Radio. This is Red with our very last request of the evening. Madonna, Take a Vow.

That's our very last request of the evening from Red. Madonna, Take a Bow. Thank you very much to Red and to everyone who's requested this evening, to our chat room, Frosted Owl, Elite Digger, Ed, of course, Red, Calico, Wexy, and all those Papa Wolf, Nana Wolf, and all those who were around earlier on this evening as well. Thank you so much, one and all. It's been great to be back. I've really enjoyed it. Big thank you to Wexy for letting me have the chair tonight. She will be back with you on Saturday night, as ever, with The Late Show between 10 and midnight. And, of course, next Monday, you'll be in her very safe hands for next week's Late Night Love. That's it from me. I will see you all again very, very soon. I'm going to play you out with a bit of Barry Manilow, I Write the Songs. Good night. Take care. Up next, the end of our live broadcast for this evening, it will be Chill with Alan Henry.

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0: on our live shows on A1 Radio. 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

0: artist and your name and a message if you want, and we'll do our best to get it on air just as soon as we can. It's that simple. We'd love to have your interaction here on the station. 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

0: 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It's that simple! We'd love to have your interaction here on the station. 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

0: 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It's that simple! We'd love to have your interaction here on the station. 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

0: 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It's that simple. We'd love to have your interaction here on the station. 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

0: 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It's that simple. We'd love to have your interaction here on the station. 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

0: 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We'd love to have your interaction here on the station. 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
0: 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We'd love to have your interaction here on the station. 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

0: 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We'd love to have your interaction here on the station. 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

0: 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We'd love to have your interaction here on the station. 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

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It's that simple. We'd love to have your interaction here on the station. So go

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0: 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It's that simple. We'd love to have your interaction here on the station. 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

0: 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We'd love to have your interaction here on the station. 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

the song, the artist, and your name, and a message if you want, and we'll do our best to get it on air just as soon as we can. It's that simple. We'd love to have your interaction here on the station. So go on, request a song now.

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It's that simple. 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So go on,

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0: 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We'd love to have your interaction here on the station. 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

0: Dylan, the name of the song, the artist, and your name, and a message if you want, and we'll do our best to get it on air just as soon as we can. It's that simple. We'd love to have your interaction here on the station. 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

0: 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It's that simple. We'd love to have your interaction here on the station. 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

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It's that simple. 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So go on.

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It's that simple. We'd love to have your interaction here on the station. So go

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artist and your name and a message if you want, and we'll do our best to get it on air just as soon as we can. It's that simple. We'd love to have your interaction here on the station. So go

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0: Dylan, the name of the song, the artist, and your name, and a message if you want, and we'll do our best to get it on air just as soon as we can. It's that simple! We'd love to have your interaction here on the station. 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

0: song, the artist, and your name, and a message if you want, and we'll do our best to get it on air just as soon as we can. It's that simple. We'd love to have your interaction here on the station. 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

0: song, the artist, and your name, and a message if you want, and we'll do our best to get it on air just as soon as we can. It's that simple. We'd love to have your interaction here on the station. 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

0: 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We'd love to have your interaction here on the station. 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

0: Island, the name of the song, the artist, and your name, and a message if you want, and we'll do our best to get it on air just as soon as we can. It's that simple. We'd love to have your interaction here on the station. 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

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It's that simple. 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

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It's that simple. 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So go

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It's that simple. 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

Well, hello, good evening. This is Phil Daniels here, the Grieve Groover. The only live show tonight on A1 Radio. 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
1: Well, that was a great start, wasn't it? Maceo on the Max. Maceo Parker used to play with James Brown, and then he played with Parliament and Funkadelic, and then he played with Prince. So a really good start to the show there. Thanks very much for tuning in. There's a few people in the chat. I shall mention you in a minute. Like I said before, this is the only live show on A1 Radio tonight, so hope that lots of people join in. Send your question in a bit when I turn it on. I'm going to play a group called the Coal Miners now. This is for Andrew Henry and Chrissy, who are touring the States. They were in Yosemite last time I heard, and they saw the Coal Miners in London, and they turned me on to them. They're really good. This is I Got Loaded.

Hey up. Yeah, that was good, wasn't it? That was I Got Loaded by the Coal Miners from an album called Old Records from 2020. And I heard about that from Andrew, our nephew, and his partner Chrissy, say they're touring the USA at this very moment. Okay, let's just see who's in the chat. We've got Bry54, Mithra, that's Mark, Paul Plastic Duck, and Red on the Bay. Fantastic, thanks very much for joining in, folks. This is the Vintage Explosion and a brand new single, If I Wanna Wake Up.

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3: Yeah, and this is Phil. It's Wednesday, 3rd of June. We're on 12 minutes past 8. We've got a few in the chat. Sister Joy has just been in touch. Hi, Joy. Thanks very much for getting in touch through the message. She was going to suggest the Maceo Parker track, so she's been having a look through the old vinyl in the cupboards down in Northampton. So, great. Vintage Explosion, we've got tickets to see them in Liverpool in January with Clive and Jane, our friends, my mate from school. We're going to see them. So keep music live, folks. Keep going to the gigs. I'll tell you a bit about some other stuff later on. Right, this is the Lemon Twigs, brand new. Look for Your Mind.

Yeah, sounding very 60s. The Lemon Twigs there from the self-titled album, Look For Your Mind. Brand new. Okay, I've mentioned this live music venue where we live. Well, just around the corner anyway. It's called the Strines Nightingale. And guess who was there the other week? The lead singer at Stereo Lab. So I thought I'd play this. Cloudland.

Well, Bri54 on the chat says, I bet that sounds great on your headphones. Yes, it does. The Super Duper headphones are sounding rather wonderful with Stereo Lab, Cloudland and Flashes in the Afternoon. That's a brand new single. Like I said, the lead singer, she's called Letitia Sadier. She was at our local music venue called the Steins Nightingale. It's a great pub. They do plays. They do all sorts of things, and they have a little sort of stage in the woods, and they have a marquee if it's raining, but they have a live stage and it's open, and it's really, really good. So to see someone like her in just a local place is great. So we need to keep music live, don't we? All the guys in the chat room are all into live music, I know. There's another brand new artist I just found out about him today reading Music Mag. This is Tyler Ballgame, and For the First Time Again.

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2: Yeah, and that was For the First Time Again. That's the title track from the new album by Tyler Ballgame. He's really called Tyler Perry. I'll let you into a little secret there, but he's coming to Manchester on the 1st of September and doing a world tour as well. So well worth checking out, folks. I've only discovered that this afternoon, so hot off the Daniel's press. Right, I'll turn on the question in a minute. How about a bit of Lucinda Williams from a brand new album, World Gone Wrong? This is How Much Did You Get For Your Soul?

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3: Well, there you go. We've already got three requests in and we just turned it on, so that's fantastic. Thanks, guys. It's just as much your show as mine. I'm just trying to play things a little bit different tonight because I never get around to playing the new stuff, so I thought I'd try play all the new stuff first and then we'll mix in with the retro stuff and the requests later on. So that was Lucinda Williams, How Much Did It Get For Your Soul? Best concert I've been to this whole year. It was absolutely stupendous. That was at the Bridgewater Hall. She is coming back to the UK and she's playing at the Home Firth Picture Dome, I believe. So, well worth checking out. Keep music live. This is a brand new track by The Coral. They've obviously been listening to Bob Marley and The Impressions, Curtis Mayfield. Let the music play.

Wasn't that something? That is The Coral, one of better half Dorothy's favourite groups. She's listening downstairs with our Sophie, who's just about to go to COS with her mates from school, because it's 26 years since they left school. Amazing stuff. So that is from a brand new album from The Coral from Liverpool, 388. Well worth checking out. I keep on banging on about this live stuff tonight because I was listening to A1 Radio the other day and this song came on, Benny Rivers. And I thought, hey, that sounds good. So I checked it out and guess what? It's just an artificial intelligence makeup thing. They've just like made up a name and fed all this stuff in and it's bad news. This is what I keep saying, keep music live. Try to stay away from the tribute acts, go to the smaller venues and keep these young and up-and-coming acts going, because if we've not got them, we've lost everything really, I think. So keep it live, guys. This is Joe Dudridge. He goes under the name of Later Youth. He was in a group called The Travelling Band, who many of you will know, and this is a brand new single called All That Remains. And Joe is on tour. He's in Manchester on June the 11th, I think. Check him out. All That Remains.

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1: Yeah, that was Later Youth. Check out the tour. It might be coming to a small venue near you very soon. Okay, Bill Kirchin. We saw him at La Garibaldi in Northampton the other year. It's shut at the moment. Let's hope it opens up soon and get Bill Kirchin back because he's boss. This is a bit of honky-tonk for you. City Mix.

Oh, that guy can really play. What a fantastic concert it was the other year. What was it? 2025, I think. We saw him at the Garibaldi. Let's hope it opens soon. Keep them venues going, guys. Right, I'm going to play one more. This is a brand new remix of an older song, and then I'm going to start playing your request. This is Barrington Levy, Under Me Sensei.

0: Well, I really love Barrington Levy, introduced first to me by my brother-in-law Howard from down in the Forest of Dean. Hi Howard, how are Wendy? Thanks for tuning in. Right, first request of the night. This is for Paul Plastic Duck. This is Surfing Bird by The Trash Man.
1: Oh, well, everybody's here.

Oh, that was good. That was a great request. That did make me smile. Mark Nithra says it's great snare drum. Yeah, really was. Thanks, Paul Plastic Duck, for that. Really good. I think I might press the wrong button on the requester thing, but it doesn't matter because we've got Brian's up now. Bri 54, Trampoline by Ruby Roberts.

Well, thank you very much for that, Bri54, and thanks very much to your and Ruth's 13-year-old granddaughter, because that was a really, really fab track. And we'll be checking her out at A1 Radio. I will. Okay, Mark, Under the Volcano by the Pretty Things. What does he say here? Just a great mid-70s song from a band that spans the decades. They certainly do. And this is for you, Mark. Thanks very much for tuning in again. And yeah, it'd be really good to meet you sometime, you and Brian and Ruth and your family. Right, Under the Volcano, here we go.

0: Hello, I'm Elodie, the Groove Groover's granddaughter, and you are listening to Bop Till You Drop on the A1 Radio.
1: Well, thank you, Elodie. They've just been to stay at our house over the weekend. We had an amazing time. So, Mithra, Mark, that was Under the Volcano by the Pretty Things. Phil May, yes, he had the longest hair in pop music. Yeah, they were even, they had a badder reputation than the Stones, really, didn't they, the Pretty Things, but... Really, really good stuff. Thanks very much for that, and thanks very much for tuning in again. Okay, this is a request for Rob, and apparently it's one of Better Half Jan's favourite films. This is from the Oh Brother Where Art Thou soundtrack. This is I Am a Man of Constant Sorrow by the Soggy Bottom Boys.

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1: Okay, thank you, Joel. So both grandchildren were at the weekend, and we had an amazing time. We went in a cave in the Peak District. We saw lots and lots of Blue John, and we went to a place called Jump Heaven. And yeah, we played shops, and we made explosions in the garden, and we had a really good time. So this is a request for Sister Joy. It's the son, Joy and John's son Patrick, lives in Australia with Money and baby Poppy. And this is Firebird by the Common Saints. Here we go, Australia.

Well, there you go. Firebird by the Common Saints. That's a new one to me, and been recommended by our nephew Patrick in Australia. So thanks very much for that, Patrick. Hope to see you sometime soon. Okay, we are joined in the chat by Skyrack. Sorry, I forgot to mention before, Tim. I believe it was a big birthday of yours the other week, so hope you had a great time. I know you're feeling better now. And A1 John has just joined us as well, so thanks very much for tuning in from the Lancashire Riviera. Okay, we've got another request here. This is from Rob in Morecambe, also on the Lancashire Riviera, looking across the bay to the Lake District. Amazing stuff. This was featured in This City Is Ours, the Liverpool drama, which is going on to a second series. It was really good. It was a bit Shakespearean, I thought. This is George Gallagher and the House of Bamboo.

Who were? That was, well, that was a cha-cha-cha beat, that. Lots of reaction to that in the chat room. That's gone down very well, Rob and Jan in Morecambe, on the sunny Morecambe Bay, yeah. Okay, I've got another request now. This is from Jan again. Moonshadow, Cat Stevens from Teasing the Fire Cat. Me and our Joy had this. Well, we listened to it a lot, and both of my sisters, they used to get the Jackie comic. I used to read the Kathy and Claire page and learn all about, well, learned all about all sorts. I actually didn't realise the whole thing was written by Nina Mishkoff, who was always on the telly now. But yeah, Cat Stevens, there was a picture of him on a boat. I think he was eating a melon. This is Moonshadow.

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1: Oh, that almost caught me out there, didn't it? I've not played that jingle for a while. Anyway, that was Moonshadow, Cat Stevens from Teasing the Fire Cat. Of course, we had them all. I had The World of Cat Stevens, which had all the early stuff on. I had Mona Bone Jakin with a dustbin on the front. We had Tea for the Tillerman, Teasing the Fire Cat, and then it was Catch Bullet 4, and then I've got other ones as well, Budding the Chocolate Box and all sorts. Yeah, you know, we were and still are big fans. Okay, this is another one for Brian. I can't find Rattlesnake Woman by Alabama 3, Ruth, I'm sorry. I've got loads of Alabama stuff on my my own. I've got 45,000 tracks here, and I've got about five Alabama 3 albums, but not that one called Blue, so we'll maybe sort it out for next time. Anyway, this is for Bri. Belated Promise Ring, Iron and Wine.

Well, that was really good. 80 minutes past nine. This is Phil on A1 Radio. Thanks for everyone who's in the chat. I think it really worked playing the new stuff early on, and then we'll fill it up with your requests, which has been, yeah, they've all been really, really good. Thanks for tuning in and sending them. And by the wonders of modern technology, this is for Ruth. We've got it. Rattlesnake Woman. Hope you enjoy it.

Well, that was fantastic, wasn't it? Thanks very much for that request, Ruth. And yeah, it would be amazing live. We saw the Alabama 3 at a place called the Parr Hall in Warrington in the Cultural Quarter. Yes, no less. And they're a really good live act. Yeah, let's keep it live. Let's keep all that AI stuff down. Keep the tribute acts, well, keep them marginalised. Let's stick to the mainstream stuff. Anyway, I've heard today from a friend of the show called Craig Bell. He lives up in Carlisle. And they're having an evening at Armathwaite. Jude Davidson and Craig Bell. I'm going to be going myself Saturday, September the 19th, at the Old School Hall, Armathwaite. Give it a check out. Search Craig. If you've got any new tracks, I will definitely play them for you. Okay. Right. Nielsen Smielsen. Harry Nielsen. 1972, I think it was. Jump into the fire. Here we go.

Okay, that was Jump Into the Fire by Harry Nilsson from the 1972 album called Nilsson Smilsson. Mark and his dad used to agree that that was a great album, and they had it on an 8-track stereo. Do you remember those massive things that you used to play in your car? Yeah, very old tech now. And the drummer, someone's just asked me in the chat, that was Jim Gordon, and lead guitarist was Chris Spedding. Okay, I'm going to play a Rolling Stones track now. I'm not going to play the new one. It's good, I've heard it, but they've got the video and AI that makes them look like teenage again, which is not too cool, really. I'm going to play this in the memory of my mate, Barry Thomas, who would have been 72 last week. He was our best man, and he loved the Rolling Stones, and his wife, Anne, I've been in touch with her. This is You Can't Always Get What You Want by the Stones.

Well, there you go. Rolling Stones. You can't always get you what you want. I'll send that to Anne and Kieran over in Darwin. That's from an album called Let It Bleed. And if you look at the cake on the front, as a quiz question, tip for you for the future, was made by Delia Smith. I've got one more request to do. I've shut the request in now because I'm going to just roll on with some of this retro stuff. I thought I'd have a Beatles as well. Tomorrow Never Knows from... It's the last track on the vinyl of Revolver.

Well, yes, they were certainly pointing the way to Sergeant Pepper, though, weren't they? That was the last track on Revolver, which, in my music mag, is now voted as the best album of all time. Well, it's all open to debate, isn't it? But it's certainly right up there for me. Okay, last request. Don't Think Twice, It's All Right. The Dylan song, well, I think it is, John Martin.

Well, thank you, Mark. Thanks very much for that. John Martin's version of Don't Think Twice, It's All Right, the Dylan classic, of course, from the Freewheeling album, which I was introduced to by a guy called Eric Connor, who we used to work with. When I played the Nielsen track before, I was thinking about the Midnight Cowboy film. I might not have time to do all these tonight, but there was different versions of the theme tune that they couldn't make up the mind, and they made up, well, they basically went with the Nielsen version. But this is the original version of Everyone's Talking by the folk singer from Greenwich Village in New York. This is Fred Neil singing his own song and his own version of Everybody's Talking.

0: Well, there you go. The original version by the songwriter Fred Neil, who actually used to teach Stephen Stills guitar, so you can hear a lot of the Crosby, Stills and Nash style of when Stephen Stills was playing with them, that he actually picked it up from Fred Neil in Greenwich Village. Okay, I actually didn't realise that Joni Mitchell had written a track called Midnight Cowboy that was put to John Schlesinger. They obviously went with the Fred Neil one, with Nielsen's version. And there was also Lay Lady Lay by Dylan as well, which didn't make the cut. But I'll play a Midnight Cowboy by Roberta Flack. This was on the front of one of her music magazines this month. And it's really good, but not quite as good as everyone's talking.
1: One and two and one, two, three, four.

Bry54 on the chat says, what a tune. Yeah, and I agree, it really fits the film. But I think really they probably pissed about, they probably picked the best one with the Nielsen, but yeah, run it a pretty close thing, that. And of course the Dylan one, I think that was a bit too soupy syrupy. I was going to play it, but I'm not going to fit in, so let's have Joni Mitchell, Help Me, from Court and Spark. I forgot to say, this has been a Second Man on a Wagon production for A1 Radio. I hope A1 Paula comes back soon and gets her broadband fixed. And see you, folks. Thanks very much for tuning in.

Well, there she goes, fading into the background, one of the finest singers, songwriters of all time, Joni Mitchell. Thanks very much for listening, folks. I will see you down the line, and I'll be on it again in a fortnight. Ta-ra!

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There we have it. The Close Encounters of the Third Kind from 1979, the Gene Page version, which means it's a late afternoon show here between now and 6 o'clock, with 2 hours of great sounds. And I know they're great sounds because you'll be picking most of them. The request will be open during the next couple of tunes, and then from then on it's up to you. Unless, of course, you want me to choose all the tunes, in which case it'll be all my favourite stuff. So if you want to hear anything at all, any genre, any age, don't care what it is, as long as it's clean and safe to play on a family radio station. That's the only stipulation. As long as it's clean and safe to play on the family radio station, I'll be happy to find a copy and play it. That's the other problem now. I've got to be able to find a copy. I'll do my best, of course. I always do. I like to please my radio listeners, not upset them by not playing what they want to hear. So I'll do my best for you. I promise I'll do my best. I don't always succeed. I do fail now and again, but I do my utmost. Thanks to Paul C for the last 2 hours. That's a good replay. I love the Radetzky march at the end. Ooh, that got me in the mood for a quick march, that did. But that's not what's coming up next. It's two songs, two artists, but there is a big link. Starting off with this one, it's getting better, Mama Cass, and the weather is...

There you go. That was great, wasn't it? Two in a row. And there is a link, of course. Mama Cass, It's Getting Better, a solo single from her. And California Dream, in which she was part of the Mamas and Papas. She was the Mamas with another lady, and there were two Papas. So there you go. Anyway, the request is open. Anything you want to hear, any genre, don't care what it is, as long as it's safe to play on the family radio station, and I can find a copy of it. Otherwise, no problems. Are you feeling groovy this afternoon? Simon and Garfunkel are.

The top of that song, it lasts about 1 minute 38 seconds. You didn't get much of your pennies on that if you bought it as a single, did you? No, not much at all. But that was the way it was back in the 60s. Some singles, they last a minute and a half. That one did last 1 minute 38.45 seconds, so it's not too bad, I suppose. Next one's a bit longer, though. 3 minutes 32 of the Kinks. And it's just like it is outside. It's a sunny afternoon.

You go, the Kingston Sunny Afternoon, and I think my first record was Tonight in Spool, third one it was, wasn't it? I played Simon and Garfunkel, 59th Street Bridge song. I think it inspired young Matt because he's asked for this classic from the one and only Simon and Garfunkel. Yes, they're back again, and this time it's with The Boxer. A bit of a classic, isn't it? Great little tune.

two brilliant songs requested by Young Matt there. Of course, The Boxer from Simon and Garfunkel and The Beatles, While My Guitar Gently Weeps. Oh, two great tunes. You can't beat them, can you? No, of course not. I've got a bit of vibration up there. Let's see what's stopping that. That's better. Oh, that's better. We don't want that, do we? I've got fans on in here and they're making a bit of a noise there. They fell off the shelf for a second ago, so I just put them up quickly and I didn't put the wedges underneath to quiet them down. They're there now. Anyway, there are two great tunes. I hope you enjoyed them, because I did. And that listening to that guitar gently weeps reminded me of this one from Carlos Santana. Samba Patty.

Trios disappearing through the hole in the middle of the record. Samba Patty from Santana, brilliant little instrumental, that one, I love that one. And you often hear songs that remind you of other songs, and I said that I was reminded of that by the Beatles one. And there's a couple of Plastic Dags been inspired by that one, because he's putting the request and he wants to hear this one from Shadows, another guitar instrumental. This time, Apache.

three requests back to back from Paul Plastic Duck, because it was three great tunes and I didn't know what to separate them. Apache from the Shadow, Sympathy for the Devil, Rolling Stones, and Smoke on the Water by Black Sabbath, covering quite a few years from the early 60s to the early 70s. Ooh, what a collection they were. Well chosen, PPD. Glad to play those for you, absolutely brilliant. But it's a great request this afternoon, as normal. This one, though, is from me. But Northern Soul, Tammy Lynn, I'm gonna run away from you. But quietly hobble in my case.

Oh, a couple of great Northern Souls there. The wonderful sound of Free the Pain. And I'm going to run away from Free the Pain, the Band of Gold. Before that, Tammy Lynn. And I'm going to run away from you. I'm not going to run far, though, because I'm not that fit. Especially in this heat. It's too hot, isn't it? Way too hot for any of that. So instead, I'm going to play another glorious tune. Gloria Jones, Tainted Love.

My favourite version of Tainted Love, although it has been covered and a big hit in the 80s, wasn't it? But that's my favourite version, Gloria Jones' Tainted Love. And there's some power in that, a lot of a lot of earthiness, rawness, like early Motown and that all in there. It's absolutely brilliant. And of course, as you know, Gloria Jones at one time was a girlfriend of Mark Bolan, who was in T-Rex, who was in Metal Guru. What a roundabout way I was playing a T-Rex song. First half's nearly over, 5-5.

Only shorter ones from then, man, with some Middle Roo and T-Rex. That was a great little tune. And I think me mentioning Soft Cell doing the cover of Tainted Love earlier on has inspired young Matt, because he's been the requester and asked us to spot a Soft Cell, but he wants to hear this one. Say hello, wave goodbye.

Well, back to your good old 80s there for Sweet Dreams Are Made of This and the Eurythmics. Oh yes, that was good, wasn't it? Good tunes around those days. How about this one as well? Tears for Fears.

That's in the charts back in March 85. There's probably in there still, actually, at the time in 95. Everybody Wants to Rule the World from Tears for Fears. We've got 11 years before with that, back to 1964. And this one actually spent a week at number one.

half a week back in 1964 for the Animals and the House of the Rising Sun. Great tune, in my opinion. A great tune in everyone's opinion, because it is a great tune. Right, where's she going now? Let's move up a couple of years, and this one's from the Hollies. And so is the one after. Two in a row from the Hollies. Think that's a good idea, don't you? We start with Sorry Suzanne.

two fabulous songs from the Hollies. So is Suzanne and He Ain't Heavy, He's My Brother. A year apart, but completely different styles, and two brilliant tunes in my opinion. And around that same time, the Tremolos hit number one with Call Me, number one.

There you go. It's called me number one for me tremolos from about 1968, 69 as well, if I remember rightly. Come up to the 8 bit now for Paul Plastic Doubt. You're on the edition from UB40, their version of Red Red Wine.

This is Football Plastic Duck, UB40, Red Red Wine, the remake of the old David Garrick song. Absolutely brilliant. I love that. Nice bit of reggae, cheery and bouncing along, wasn't it? Next one's a goodie as well. It's for Matt. He wants to hear Simple Mind from Lynyrd Skynyrd. Your wish, Matt, is my command. Here we go, sir.

Simple Math and Linda Skinner. And I hope you like the book off Matt you got Sweet Home Alabama as a bonus. I hope you like both of those. Two great tunes from a great band. And talking of great tunes, I love this one as well.

26 years ago, 1970, it doesn't seem that long ago, does it? There's Derek and Domino's, where it clapped in under another name, and Layla. Oh, that took me back a bit. Going back a bit, don't forget Memory Lane tomorrow night, all the hits in 50s, 60s and 70s, and it's a special edition. The first hour between 8 and 9 will be a tribute to that legendary record producer, Joe Meek. So if you've got a Joe Meek favourite track, get in there tomorrow night and listen between 8 and 9, because I've got to play lots of Joe Meek tracks of the songs that he produced and recorded, etc., between 8 and 9 tomorrow night on Memory Lane. So don't forget.

0: Paddy Hodder in the Crickets. That'll be the day there from way back in 1959. Thereabouts. It might even be earlier than that. It's a long time ago. And before that, of course, tribute to Buddy Holly by Mike Berry and the Outlaws. And it was produced by Joe Meek. And don't forget, tomorrow night between 8 and 9, the first hour of Memory Lane will be a tribute to legendary Joe Meek. Meanwhile, we're going to go back to 78 now in Slough, in the Fulcrum Entertainment Centre in Slough. This little chat was recorded live there. And I know, because I'm one of the people screaming, well, not screaming, but I was in the audience for this very performance. Jerry Lee Lewis.
1: You take my nerves and you rattle my brain. Never get you drive a man.

That's going to be a Great Balls of Fire, a live version from 78, when Jerry Lee Lewis was touring this country and he appeared there at the Fulcrum Entertainment Complex in Slough. And I, with a friend of mine called Stephanie, we went to see him live and he was great. He took over the stage and his presence, well, you can't beat it. You know he's there when he's there, don't you? Of course you do. Dawn, featuring Candida, etc. Knock three times. Tony Orlando.

between 8 and 10 with Memory Lane, and the first hour between 8 and 9 will of course feature the work of Joe Meek. Take care, stay cool, see you tomorrow.

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1: 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You can check out the latest news about us. 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

Good evening, ladies and gentlemen of A1 Radio. Great to have your company this evening. As you may have noticed, I'm not Paul Clinch. This is Matt sitting in for him. He's not very well tonight and he's had to call it an early one. So I've decided to step in. I'm not doing Retro Rewind. I'm going to do late evening show with a theme this evening of trance and other assorted dance music. So EDM, house, trance, dance, stuff along that sort of lines. If you'd like to, I'll open a request shortly. Anything you'd like in that vein, put the request in and I will play it for you. You can get in contact with us in all the usual ways. So you can text us on 07903 573711, and don't forget the +44 if you're outside of the UK. You can also talk to us in the chat room. In the chat room this evening, we've got Ed, Wexy, myself, Skyrack, Jerry Bakewell, Paul Plastic Duck, and Run P. Great to have you all in there. And Paula Kay's just jugged out. Thank you very much for the past 2 hours, Paula Kay. Excellent show sitting in for George, as always. So anything, yeah, as I said, requests will be open soon for any songs you would like to hear in the sort of trance dance ether. Next up, I've got a little bit of Amsterdam, and this is the Smith and Pledger Extended Mix.

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2: You're listening to A1 Radio with me, Matt. This is the late evening show. Great to see we've got some requests coming in already. That last song was Amsterdam by Lumery, and it was a Smith & Pledger extended mix. Next up, we're going to go straight into that requester. This is for the wonderful A1 Wexy. This is Born Slippy by Underworld.

0: That was Born Slippy by Underworld, especially for A1 Wexy, who can be heard on A1 Radio on a Saturday night and a Monday night with a late show between 10 p.m. and midnight. So make sure you tune in for that. Next up, I say BPD, you've got 3 requests hanging in the requester. Not going to play them all at one time. I'll pepper them across the next half an hour or so. But this is Jack to the Sound of the Underground by Hit House.
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That was his motorcycle there, and as the rush comes, the Capital and Dresden Sweeping Strings mix. Just a reminder, as it passes 10:30 here on A1 Radio, but you can request a song at a1radio.co.uk, click on the request a song button, and I will play it for you at some point during the show. And Paul Plastic Duck has been into that requester and would like to hear Fires Burning, and it's the Mickey Flynn remix from Run Tings.

That was Good Life by Inner City, the original 12-inch mix. Next up, we're going to have one for me. But before that, just a reminder that you can get in contact with us at a1radio.co.uk/chat, and you can hop in the chat room. We've got Wexy, Jerry Bakewell, and Paul Plastic Duck in there at the minute. You can also contact us by SMS at 07903573711, or if you're on mobile, go to the website and just click the SMS button. We will hop back into that requester a little bit later in the show, but next up, this one is for me. This is Fall to Pieces by Jonas Stewart and Jennifer Wren.

You're listening to A1 Radio, and it's the late evening show with me, Matt, sitting in for Paul. Clinch, just a reminder that today's theme is trance and other assorted dance music. So anything that fits in that requester, I will play it for you. And speaking of the requester, Paul Plastic Doug has been in there, and he's asked for a bit of Charlie, and he wants the Alley Cat remix. This is The Prodigy.

That was Sesame Street from the Smarties, and before that, A Trip to Trumpton by Urban Hype, both off the back of PPD's request for Charlie the Alley Cat remix by The Prodigy, because those three songs tend to get played together quite often here on A1 Radio. Almost like you can't play one without playing the other two. Next up, we've got a request from Red. We've got two requests from Red, and we're going to play them back to back. The first one is one that was on my long list, and by that I mean it was one of the ones that I'd thrown in the sidebar on my DJ software, Virtual DJ, to play tonight, because you're always worried nobody's going to listen, so you load up with songs just in case you've got to choose them. But obviously, requests are better. I tend to pick about 50 songs, which is about double what you actually need for a 2-hour show, but it gives you a bit of variety, so you can skip over some and then look through and go, well, I don't want to play that one, I'll play a different one. And then you look on the requester and there's better options. But sometimes, as Red says, great minds think alike, and to pick a song where you had picked, which is what Red's done. This is Children by Robert Miles.

That was Sweet Lovin' by Sakala for Red Wine Again. And before that was Children by Robert Miles. Next up, here's a bit of Jam and Spoon with Stella.

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That was Sweet Like Chocolate by Shanks and Bigfoot, especially for Cherry Bakewell. I'm on a couple of issues with the DJ Info Centre and the chat page. Just about got it working, but it sort of disappeared during that song. And I can't seem to be sending requests to the chat room. It's just coming up with blank requests by blank, which obviously isn't much use to anyone. If you're trying to work out what song it was and who requested it. Anyway. I haven't got anything queued up because I was trying to sort the chat room out. Let's see what did I have queued up before that? Right, this is Try Walking in My World by Plastic Angel, the Daniel Portman remix.

Okay, because we've got some problems with the requester. It's sending off a rather rude message if you try and request a song at the minute. not sure who coded that, but... Yeah, it's telling people to compose a valid request, you effing chancer. Okay. So, if you want a song, stick it in the chat room during the next song, because we're almost at the end of the show anyway. So, any requests, I'll try and play them before I go off at midnight. Before we play the next song, though, here is the schedule for tomorrow. If I can pull it up. At 2 p.m, you've got Summer Sunshine pre-record with Paula. And at 4 p.m, you've got The Sound of the 60s, 70s, and 80s with Gavin Schofield. Sorry, I'm trying to do this from memory. Yeah, 4 p.m. And at 6 p.m, The Weekend starts here with Gareth Edwards. Yeah, schedule's not loading. At 8 p.m, you've got Simon Bode with The Bow Show between 8 and 10. And at 10 o'clock, you have Jonathan Creaser with The Friday Fix. So that's your shows for between 2 and midnight tomorrow. Fingers crossed. At midnight tonight, you've got The Jazz Club with Alan Henry. That's on in about 15 minutes' time. So next up here is Man on Mars, the DJ Jan remix from Kokomino. And then, as I said, put a request in during this song, and I'll try and play it before I go off air. After that, I'll not take any more requests. I can't close the request, unfortunately.

That was Cormac Keno and Man on Mars, the DJ Jan remix. Thank you very much for tuning in tonight. I've got one more song left to play, and it's a request for Red Wine again, and this is Resurrection by PPK and the Space Club Mix. Catch you sometime soon. Again, thanks for tuning in, and have a lovely weekend.

0: the name of the song, the artist, and your name, and a message if you want, and we'll do our best to get it on air just as soon as we can. It's that simple. We'd love to have your interaction here on the station. So go on, request a song now.
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Yes, indeed. Hello, hello, hello. Good afternoon, good morning, good evening, whatever time of day and night it is you're listening to the show, well, you're most welcome along. When I say welcome along, I mean welcome along to listen. We're not going anywhere, you know. Strange how we say these things, never think about what we're actually saying. One of my favourites is the fact that we say en suite to mean attached bathroom. It's a term the French don't use. Odd. Anyway, it's 3 o'clock on a Sunday afternoon, 3 till 5 on A1 Radio, of course, and it's repeated sometimes throughout the week, so it could be any time, any day, really. We're not too fussed, are we? Thanks so much to the guys. It was Alan, I think, preceded the show, and Alan will follow the

show. It's a very busy chat. And this show is really all about playing music that I particularly like from back in my quite long musical history. Yes. So that's what it's about, and that's what I'm going to do. If you like your own particular set of favourite tracks, don't forget, write into me, care of the station. 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With about 25 tracks of your particular liking, and perhaps a little bit about why you like them. I'll do a show just for you. Sad here, the death of a member of Dr. Hook in the Medicine Show recently. So I think we'll start with that, shall we? Why not?

Roger recorded back in 1972 by Doc Token, The Medicine Show. That's the 74 version by Marianne Faithfull. And written by the same writer, Shel Silverstein. I tell you what, he's pretty good. You're listening to DC's Hot Record Club here on A1 Radio. Thanks for tuning in and listening and staying with it. Some great music to come your way. Things like this.

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1: Hey, Jim, sure. 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

0: The unmistakable quintessential sound of the Kinks, of course, English great band from back in the 60s. Rain Dave Davis and the other guys. One called Quinn, I seem to remember. Oh, back in time. DC Soul Record Club.
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0: Do you remember Dave Barry, the guy with the glove in his hand? It was quite strange, really. 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
0: Me too.

Hey, I bet you forgot about that one. 1980, a guy called Moon Martin and Bad News, good track. Doesn't sound like it's 50 odd years old, does it? Well, it's not actually, thinking about it, never mind. Get the old grey matter working, it's 40 odd years old or something like that. I have to go back to 1967. A particular producer produced an album for a band called Pink Floyd. And he heard them and thought, I can do that. I'll have a go at that. So he did. Norman Smith, known on the single as Hurricane Smith. Piper at the Gates of Dawn, no less.

1967 album produced by Norman Hurricane Smith, of course, Pink Floyd. Side 2, track 3. One of these days we may well understand what Syd Barrett was talking about most of the time. I'm not sure I do even after all these years. Piper at the Gates of Dawn, Pink Floyd, featuring, of course, Syd Barrett. Oh, memories indeed. And it was 1:30 on DC's Record Club here on a Sunday afternoon. Great music from back in time. Stay tuned then again for my good friends out in Texas, Australia. Oh, they're about to move, I think, soon, closer to Brisbane. They may have already moved, I don't know. I bet it's warm there. Oh, no, perhaps not. We're having a bad set of climate recently, aren't we? Anyway, get out of Steve and Suzanne, the next track. I think he's preparing another Steve's Old Record Club. That should be interesting.

0: back to 1972, and if you remember, the B-side of that was called Gitchy Gumi.
1: Another 30 minutes of feel-good music.
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1: Starting now.

0: Ah, there's the one to test the old memory. 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You didn't have to be so nice. Well, I tried my hardest not to be. Good track. Could see that one again.
1: In the mix.
0: This has to be the 80s.

Unmistakable music from the 80s. That's 1984, a band called Fad Gadget. It's actually Francis Tovey in real life. Sort of hung around the periphery of that electronic music scene in the 80s with people like Ultravox, Visage and the rest. Of course, you know what the title means, Collapsing New People. Fad Gadget.

0: What a voice. 1972, written by Denny Lane, and the string arrangement on that, believe it or not, is John Paul Jones from Led Zeppelin. Yes, indeed. Colin Blunston, Say You Don't Mind.
1: Thanks for listening.

0: you want.
1: Rob, great songs for the people, also known for a track he recorded called Oceans Away. Had a couple of hits with Love Affair too, as well as Gene Pitney and others.

0: Richard, that one again. 1963, remember the Shantays? And Pipeline.
1: Speaking of art, and I do all the time, back to poetry. 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

0: you want a classic song, there it is, Al Martino from way back in the 60s, and of course, Blue Spanish Eyes.
1: Dave Chambers. Fantastic. Kettle and Mother.
0: Remember him as Johnny Fontaine in The Godfather? Yes, that was him. DC Soul Record Club, A1Radio.co.uk.

Oh, they were good. That's the Sound of the Rain for Madness. Now, I'm not musically qualified in any way to say the following, but I think that's the Lydian scale. 7-note scale, as opposed to 8-note scale. I just read that. Good to hear that one again, of course, from Madness. Good old Suggsy. Oh, yes.

1974, Andy Kim, Rock Me Gently. Changed his name to Baron Longfellow after that. Had no further hits after that, as far as I can see. Always had trouble saying this chap's name, Horst Janowski. Never liked Black Forest Gato, though.

That's quite old now, isn't it? Yes. Now, Horst Janowski was actually a pianist, yes. And I just got to tell you the original German name for that song. We know it, of course, as Walk in the Black Forest. It was originally called Eine Schwarzwaldfahrt. I kid you not. Eine Schwarzwaldfahrt by Horst Janowski. Sehr gut. Taking us up to the top of the hour, the next track, and I'm sure you can sing along.

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1: Nothing will come from nothing, you know what I say?
2: 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Yeah.
1: Give us a quiz.
2: Eric Ivey, of course, in Monty Python's See? Flying Circus.
1: Nearly the end of the record.
2: And now for something completely the same.
0: On the bright side.
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1: All right! So your team's losing 15-0 at home to Barney. It's not the end of the world, is it? So come on, cheer up.
2: She got a bit, sir.
1: Moan. That's what people do these days. Especially you old people. All you're going to do is sit around and moan as you take your teeth away.

that's with you every night through the long commuter fight, and in the morning with your toast and marmalade, oh.

0: Wow. I can't take any credit for mixing that, but I wish I had done. A mashup between Long Train Running, Daft Punk and the Doobies. Get lucky. Sounding good in the second hour here of DC's O Record Club around 10 past the hour.
1: 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Knockout.

That's back to 1980, Martin the Muffins. They're Canadian, you know. Yeah. In fact, when they wrote the song, there was no such place as Echo Beach. But it was so successful that it's now a place in Toronto called Echo Beach. Oh, yeah. Echo Beach. Oh, that's 46 years old. I was going to tell you a little bit about the track I'm going to play next. It's from a band you've probably never heard of. They were absolutely enormous in the USA. And when I was in secondary school, I had a pen pal in California, whose name I actually can't remember now. But anyway, a long time ago. She used to rave about this band. I thought, I've never heard of them. And then when I started DJing, I picked up some of their tracks, and they weren't bad, you know. They weren't bad. Band called Paul Revere and the Ravers. Well, here's a track called Stepping Out.

I'll get you that one. 1972 with the Fortunes, written by Lindsay DePaul. And when you listen to it again, you think, yeah, I can see that. Band from Birmingham had many, many hits in the past. Storm in a Teacup was one.

0: to 1971, original recorded and written by Roger Greenaway as David and Jonathan. That was the 71 hit for the Congregation. Softly Whispering, good song.
1: Playing you the greatest hits of all time.
0: And this is one of the greatest.

Oh, so many memories around that track. 1967, D-Ram Records. Band that has its origins in Southend-on-Sea, I do believe. What a great, great piece of music. Will stand the test of time. Sold about 15 million records worldwide. Great sound.

0: Well, you know the song. Ah, but do you know that version? That's a band that sound like they're from sort of New York area, the US of A. They're actually from East London. The band that did the theme tune to Sopranos on TV. That's Alabama 3 and Hotel California. That's one of the greatest lines, isn't it? You can check out, but you can never leave. It's like Airwood Radio, really. Alabama 3 and Hotel California. I do another show here on A1 Radio. We'll do a couple, actually. One called the ABC Music throughout the week. At 3 o'clock on a Saturday afternoon, I do a rock show. Rock Renaissance. And the little sort of jingle thing I play sounds like this.
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0: Well, if you are, check in between 3 and 5 on Saturday afternoon.

Okay, so back in time with the rock and roll once, I first heard that song at number 80 Towngate, Newsham, because my mum used to sing it quite regularly. And very well too. K-Star, the rock and roll waltz.

originally recorded by Bob Dylan, that's Manfred Mann, of course, and the Mighty Quinn. You found that song encouraged me to get into drumming. I know it sounds silly, but it did that. Like Mike Hogg, that's Mighty Quinn from Manfred Mann.

I'll tell you what. That track is 41 years old. 41 years, 1985. When I actually first heard that, I put some extra speakers in my Ford Sierra Mondeo thing, whatever it was called then. Just a couple of extremely loud. I'm now paying the price for that. Anyway, we're into almost the final 10 minutes of the show, which means we're heading up to 5 with Alan Henry coming up at 5 on this Sunday afternoon here on A1Radio.co.uk.

That's a very early outing for Mark Bolan under the name of John's Children, Desdemona, then became Tyrannosaurus Rex. It's a lovely line in that, just because Toulouse Lautrec painted some chick. I love that. That's certainly the final 10 minutes of the show.

Of course, you may recognise as Lost Culture, Dave Edmonds and Friends, with a track called In the Land of the Chosen Few. And I can never quite work out which classical piece of music that comes from. So if you know, write in and tell me. Penultimate track. I wrote

Sounding a little bit like Tiny Tim to me. No, I shouldn't say that, should I? Right? That's Melanie, of course, penultimate track of the show. I normally finish with Vangelis and John, or John and Vangelis, whichever way.

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11: Well, hello, hello, hello. Here we are once again, another week of ABC of Music. And this week we're on a very difficult letter, actually, I have to say. We're on the letter V for Victor. So there might be one or two others in there as well, just to fill out the time, I suppose, really, if I'm being honest. So I've one or two of the letter V as well. So we're stealing some from next week, but I'm sure you won't mind. I'm sure you'll be fine with that. So what sort of week have you had? Good one, I hope, because hopefully again too, we've got another one coming next week. So that's how it works, you see. Similarly with the ABC of Music. We play music from bands and artists whose name begins with a particular letter. Yes, and I've already told you. It's the letter U this week. You're already thinking, aren't you? Yes. Not easy. Not easy at all.

hour, and then we'll move on with the station. So forget that all the guys and girls are here, same time, same place, every week. So hopefully you can join us with that. Hey, Chambers. Fantastic. First one away today.

0: great track. What a great track to end the show. I say this every time I play a track by Ultravox. I know the keyboard player, Billy Curry, very good guy, yes, a very, very talented musician too. And of course, the Sleepwalk from Ultravox. Taken from the album Vienna. Shall we play Vienna later? Yes, I think that would be a pretty good idea.
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0: Knockout. We're on the letter U with one or two V's thrown in as well, so we'll get there. Don't worry, we'll get through it.

Now, I know you're all thinking, yes, I know this tune. Yeah, I know this tune. It's not the letter U, though, is it? Well, it is. The original version was by Umberto Tozzi. I don't know why I said it in that strange way, but here he is singing Gloria.

0: Pasa de Noel, Bob. Bob. Is that Rowan Atkinson? Bob. It's the only person in the world can just say Bob and it's funny. It's not funny when I say it, but it is when he says it. Bob. Big disco head across Europe, but sadly not in the UK that much. It's Umberto Tozzi and Gloria from back in 1979.
1: With Dave Chambers.
0: Let's get on with a little bit something slightly different, shall we? Still on the letter U. You'll be 40. Well, you'll be whatever age you like.

3.2. Oh, I'm sneezing again, oh I say. The first of the letter V on the letter U, if that makes sense, is the Valentinos. And again, the original version of this song. Here's Mr. Womack and Friends.

That's the Valentinos, the first band, I think, if I do recall, it was the first band of Bobby Womack. Yes, he was in there somewhere. I think he probably wrote it too. The original version of It's All Over Now, the ABC of the Valentinos. I know we're digging into the obscure, but we've got to do something, haven't we? Come on.

saying, are you ready?

0: 1 20 past the hour. You don't hear that YouTube track very often, do you? Well, there may be a reason for that. But anyway, that's the thing called Window in the Sky. We've got quite a few YouTube tracks today. On the letter U, of course, we would, wouldn't we? Yes. Window in the Sky. That's not bad, is it? Well, you know. Don't forget we're here same time, same place every week, so join us, why don't you? In fact, if you didn't join us, you wouldn't have just said that, would you? How remiss. Thank you, boys.
1: I am listening. I am listening. Dave Chambers.

0: And of course it's Usher, as if you didn't know, I'm sure you did, and oh my god, OMG. It's around 30 after the hour in the first hour on the ABC Music, which means we've got about 90 minutes of great, great music to come your way. So stick around, stick with us, and enjoy this.
1: And now...

0: more wonderful music for an afternoon. That's stolen from next week, the letter V. That's Vic Damone, and Let's Face the Music and Dance. Or sing. Or anything you like.
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1: Two things about that track I'd forgotten. One is how good it was, and secondly, how old it is. 1967 with Gary Puckett and Union Gap, Woman, Woman. More to come after this.
2: 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Disco, funk, soul, Motown and groove from the 60s, 70s, 80s, 90s. 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

0: Free or naughty? 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And the French say latte. 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Well, you can if you work here, yes. 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Well, still... Sorry, I just go off at a tangent sometimes. In fact, they should make cycles called tangents. Then you could say, I'm off on a tangent, yes. I must breathe deeper. All right.
1: I like that.
2: Dave Chambers.
0: A fantastic book kettle on mother. I want to rock your body, rock.

It's almost 50 minutes before the top of the hour here, which means we've got some great music still to come. From the letter U and V this week. Struggling with you, I have to say.

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1: Is right here. Right now.
0: And of course, it's Underworld on the letter U on the ABC of Music. I remember when I first heard that, I thought, wow. That goes on a bit. Still a good track though. Born Slippy, of course, you may remember that. I think they reissued it a couple of years ago in a slightly different format. As I was saying earlier, the problem with the letter U is there's not really that many artists and bands with the letter U. So I've cheated with this next one. Bit of a cheat, really. It's a track you might know. In fact, you may rack your brains. What's this? What's this, the theme tune? Let me have a think. And it's in the letter U because it says it's by Unknown. That's fine.

Unit 4 plus 2 and Concrete and Clay. Good track, I like that one. We should reverse it, do that again. Coming around the same time, there was a band called Hedgehoppers Anonymous who sang a song called It's Good News Week. I'm not going to play that. Coming up next is Van Morrison, Stealing

Van Morrison, Bright Side of the Road. I saw him live some years ago, actually. It was quite boring, actually. I sang, singing was good, but the bits in between didn't exactly connect with the audience. Well, that's his way. You're listening to the ABC Music. We're here same time, same place every week as we head up towards the top of the hour. I've done another couple of shows here, actually. One called Sound Train and another one called Rock Renaissance, where you might hear things like this. Uriah Heep. Very humble, very heavy. Sing it, boys. I say, actually, that's quite high. Let's have that again.

0: featuring the wonderful operatic voice of David Byron, who sadly is no longer with us. That's Uriah Heep and Bird of Prey.
1: The ABC of music. Fantastic. Put kettle on, mother. I like that.
0: Good. I'm glad you like that. Again, from U to V, because we're swapping around from this week to next week. Aren't we jumping? Sorry, I couldn't resist that.

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1: so hot and
0: tea
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0: tea. Tea lovers everywhere, why not have one now?
2: Dave Chambers, fantastic book kettle and mother.

0: Didn't the boys do some cracking tunes? Of course, The Undertones featuring Fergal Sharkey on lead vocal. That's the thing, God, it's going to happen. Not one you hear very often, but a good track.
1: Who listens to radio? That go where you go medium called radio. That's with you every night through the long commuter fight. And in the morning with your toast and mama lady-o. Who

0: Nice little ditty, everybody. Neil Diamond, no less. That, of course, is UB40 with Red Red Wine. Rouge, Rouge Vino. Or something like that.
1: This is a story about a girl that I knew. She didn't like my songs and that made me feel blue. She said a big band is far better.

0: once again stealing a track from next week. That, of course, is Van McCoy. And I keep saying, of course, as if you know, but then again, you probably do. That's something called Do the Hustle. You remember that, of course. Van McCoy, been around the disco soul scene for many, many, many years. Very, very talented artist. It's around, heading towards 50 minutes after the second hour of the ABC Music here. Thanks for listening, thanks for joining in, and hope you're enjoying the music so far.
1: The legend you are about to hear is true. Only the needle should be changed to protect the record.
0: Here's a guy you may never have heard of. Well, not many people have. Udo Lindenberg and a thing all about his own nation.
2: Go out riding with their ladies.
3: Germans.
2: In their elegant Mercedes.
3: Germans.
2: Have a country that

0: That's a guy called Udo Lindenberg. He had many, many hits in Germany. That's, I think, all German. So if any of our German listeners are offended, I do apologise. Yes, but he's German, actually.
1: Another 30 minutes.
0: I'm all set. Good music. Oh, I love Entschuldigen Sie bitte. That's it. That's all I know. Now.

It's time to crank it up

couple of boys from Leeds known as Utah Saints. Good track. Here on the ABC Music Analytic, you and something good. That is something good. Big Finish, boys.

0: island of Manhattan there. It's when he used to hang about. Picked up by a guy called Jacques Morales, who wrote most of their songs with a wonderful singer, Victor Willis, and Go West.
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0: Okay. Okay, you know the song. You might not know that version. That's, believe it or not, that's the ukulele band of Great Britain. And their version of, well, you know, Freak Out.
1: Join Dave Chambers. Same time, same place every week. Knockout.
0: Knockout, Freak Out, whichever you like. That's fine.

into the final half of the show with Gary Puckett and the Union Gap on the letter U on the ABC. Another track from these boys from Northern Ireland. Sounding good on the ABC.

0: sneaking one in from next week across the vapors. I think I'm turning Japanese. I'm not sure. I know Corrida. It's only Japanese I know. Got about 15, 16 minutes of the show left to go before the top of the hour when we hand over for another week on the ABC of Music. Good finish, boys. Let's have it.
1: Tell you what, that's not bad, is it?

0: AC Music, heading up towards the top of the hour, not long to go now, probably about three tracks before I wind up and hand over to the chaps later. I would love to have been a trance DJ. I would have enjoyed playing all that trance music. I can still play it now, of course. Oh, what's that next? There.
1: Where the action is.
0: We bring you old jingles as well as old tracks.
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have something special down here at Birdland this evening. A recording for Blue Note Records.

That's actually a British band called US3, a bit of a sort of session get-together boys, let's play something type of band. Tried their hand back out in 1992, sampled Herbie Hancock's Cantaloupe, so it was actually called Cantaloupe. Coming round to the final track on the show, on the letter U. Don't forget it's V next week, some great ones next week too. Had to be this one, didn't it? Yeah, absolutely. Did I tell you I know the keyboard?

rattling out on this one today. So thanks so much indeed for lasting 2 hours, or even listening for the last 2 hours. That's better still. I'll be back same time, same place next week with the ABC on the letter V. Music is weaving. So until I see you again, you still take care out there. Let's be careful.

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to Saw there and Jump to the Beat. Hello, good evening, how are you? It's good to be back with you here on A1 Radio this evening. And I'm with you all the way to 8 p.m. Yes, and I don't think George is with us today. I'm sure it's, yes, I just had a look. It's going to be a replay because I know George is not very well at the moment. But I do wish him all the best and I hope he feels better soon. And I know it's his birthday the other day as well. And I hope that didn't ruin his birthday. Right, okay, I'm in the chat room and Matt's in there with us as well. So it's nice to have Matt with us there. And you can go and join him over there as well and join him with some banter. Matt,

0: saying to me that about it's been sunny day here where he is, and yes, where I am broadcasting from in Daventry, the rain's kept going, then it stopped, then it started again, a bit different from last week. But I did hear most of the UK, you might not be in the UK, but if you are in the UK and listening from the UK, it's going to be a lot better next week. But yes, certainly a lot cooler. That's a lot better for sleeping at night time anyway, isn't it? Anyway, we're doing all the usual stuff, playing that great music, all the classic funk and soul music. And yes, they are classics, so I hope it brings back great memories for you. Let's carry on with the music, and I'll tell you a bit more about the show in a minute after we've heard from George Benson.
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0: such a feel-good tune. Lady Love Me, Mr. George Benson. I don't know whether you were listening to Dave Chambers just before the show with his ABC of Music. And if you get a chance to listen to his show on a Sunday with his old record club, I'll tell you what, that's fantastic. That's my chill out on a Sunday, listening to Dave Chambers and then Alan Henry after that as well. Right, okay then, back to this show. And I said I'm going to tell you a little bit more about what's going on. We got our slowdown zones. They happen at 6:30, 7 o'clock and 7:30. Where I play you two fabulous slowies in a row. And yes, and just after our 7 o'clock slowdown zone, we got our flashback to the day where we're going to today's date, the 4th of June, but back in 1976. And I'll be picking out some of the funk and soul tunes that were in the UK top 40 at the time and giving you their chart positions. And by the way, I've got that requester open. If you want to put your requests in, you can do that from the chat room if you want, with the little button at the top. If not, go to the A1 website, www.a1radio.co.uk. 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
0: Randy Crawford joining the Crusaders now with Street Life.

fantastic jazz funk group from the Isle of Wight, Level 42, and The Sun Goes Down. And as well as myself being a massive fan of theirs, we've also, Ian Wiseman is a massive fan of theirs, and our very own Jules as well. If you just tuned in, this is the Classic Funk and Soul Flashback Show with myself, Gavin Schofield, with you all the way till 8 p.m. playing the OJs now, and put our heads together. Thursday to you all. I hope you can enjoy the music. Don't forget, I've got that request for open as well.

0: Okay, as I said, Trev67's in the chat room and he's made a request and we're going to play that now. A great song from Shalimar, Dead Giveaway.
1: 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A1 Radio.

0: Ah, that's brilliant. That was requested by Trev in the chat room, Trev67. I absolutely enjoyed that and played that one for quite a while. I played a few other other songs, should I say, from Shalimar, but haven't played that one for a long time. So thanks very much for that request. Right, okay then. Let's carry on with the music. It's time for our slowdown zone now, and we're going to kick it all off with the Dramatics and In the Rain.
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0: We finished off that slowdown zone there with another great tune from Shalimar, Stay Close to Love. We'll have another slowdown zone for you at the top of the hour. Flashback.
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0: great tune. Right, I hope you're enjoying all the music so far. Don't forget, I've got a requester open, www.a1radio.co.uk, or if you're in the chat room, you might be able to do it from there as well. Right, okay, let's carry on with the music. Oh, by the way, just a reminder, we got the slowdown zone at the top of the hour, and just after that, we got a flashback to the day where we're going to the 4th of June, but back in 1976.
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0: absolutely crazy, but I do like her music, Grace Jones. I'm not perfect, but I'm perfect for you. Okay, it's time to jump into the requester again. Matt's chosen a fantastic tune from the Staple Singers.
1: We are taking your requests right now. You choose it, we play it. A1 Radio.

loving the requests today. All this music's making me feel so good. I'll tell you what, it's livened me up a lot today after the rain I've had over here. It's made the sun come out now. The Staple Singers, of course, requested by Matt. Lovely tune. Obviously, Mavis Staples on the lead. Pops and the Girls in the back.

Tiger and Co there, and Mule Chomp number 2. Right, okay then, we got our slowdown zone coming up at the top of the hour, and straight after that is our flashback to the day. And to take us up to the slowdown zone is Roberta Flack, Donny Hathaway, Back Together Again. Great dance floor filler, this one.

0: for the hour. Just a few seconds away. And when we come back, we've got a flashback to the day from the 4th of June, 1976. Right, let's kick off that slowdown zone with Michael McDonald and I Keep Forgetting.
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0: Otis Redding there, and I've been loving you too long, finishing off our second slowdown zone of today's show. Flashback.
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Yes, it's our flashback to the day now, where we're going to the 4th of June, today's date, but back in 1976. Now, this first group had a lead singer whose real name is Michael James, and he was born in Jamaica but was based in Britain. This is Jimmy James and the Vagabonds at number 36, and I'll go where the music takes me.

Number 36 on our chart. Jimmy James and the Vagabonds, and I'll go where the music takes me. And right, this next singer was born in Alabama, and she was nominated for 4 Grammy Awards. At number 34, this is Candy Staten and Young Heart.

Andy Staten, Staten, whatever you want to call that. They'll never be hung up. Number 34 on our chart. You just tuned in. This is our flashback to the day where I'm picking out the funk and soul tunes from the 4th of June, 1976. Right, this next group was from Houston, Texas, and was Gamble and Huff's top group on the Philadelphia record label. At number 24, this is Archie Bell and the Drells and Soul City Walk.

24 Sound there of Archie Bell and the Drells. Soul City Walk. Right, this next band was a Liverpudlian band who rose to fame after appearing on Opportunity Knocks. At number 22, this is The Real Thing, and You to Me Are Everything.

Right, this next tune comes from a female artist whose real name is Beatrice Melba Hill, and she's also an actress as well. And number 21, this is the sound of Melba Moore, and this is it.

Melbourne Moore, and this is it at number 21. Right, this tune is a disco song that came out on Motown Records and was written by Marilyn McLeod and Pam Sawyer. And number 11, this is Diana Ross and Love Hangover.

0: Nova. And she was at number 11 on the 4th of June back in 1976. I hope you enjoyed that chart from the 4th of June 1976. I'll have another one for you next week. In the meantime, it's time for our last slowdown zone, and we're going to kick it off with the Spinners and I'll Be Around.
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0: Andy's got you. As I said earlier, that George is not too well at the moment, but Paula will be with you at the top of the hour, I've noticed, with Memory Lane. So stay tuned for that.
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0: Very nice. I've just been brought a nice cup of tea into my studio in my A1 radio mug. Thank you for that. Right, okay then, that was Gene Knight and Jesse Joe. Right, okay, it's time to go to the disco now, and we're going to do it with Sister Sledge and Lost in Music.
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0: 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Now we're off to the Northern Soul Clubs. 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

0: The Four Tops there, and I'll Turn to Stone, finishing off our little trip to the Northern Soul Clubs. I hope you enjoyed that, and I hope you've enjoyed all the music today. Don't forget, Paula's with you at the top of the hour, sitting in for poor old George. He's not very well. If you're listening, George, I hope you get better soon. And yeah, I know it's a struggle sometimes, but you'll get there in the end, I'm sure. And don't forget, I'll be with you tomorrow from 4 p.m. till 6 p.m. with the sound of the 60s, 70s and 80s, and I'll be back with you on Saturday for the sound of the 60s, 70s and 80s Saturday Live. Don't forget to keep tuned in to all the great shows we got here for you on A1 Radio. I just want to say thank you very much for all the requests I've had today. Thanks very much for your ears. Look after yourselves, and I'll leave you in a minute with a little bit of Gene Kahn. A great clubbing tune, was that all it was?
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1: 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You can check out the latest news about us. 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

That was December 1963, or What a Night from the Four Seasons. Good evening, everybody, and welcome to Memory Lane with me, Paula. Poor George isn't feeling very well, a bit sickly. Hopefully he'll be back with us on Sunday, so I have stepped in. So you have to put up with me for the next 2 hours. Good evening to everybody in the chat room. Thank you to Gavin for the last couple of hours. He's gone off to have something to eat, still listening in. But in the chat room, we've got Trevor67 in the background. We've got Skyrack, we've got Matt, and we've got myself. So if you want to join us, please do. We're here until 10 o'clock. Next, we have got The Boys of Summer from Don Henley.

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2: That's the requester open now, so get your requests in. Next, we've got Phil Bailey and Phil Collins with Easy Lover.

Easy Lover, Phil Bailey and Phil Collins. Next up, we've got a request from Matt, and it's The Last Resort from The Eagles.

That was The Last Resort from the Eagles. For Matt, next we're going to have something in the air from Thunderclap Newman.

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2: And that was Something in the Earth from Thunderclap Newman. Well, I gather that my signal is coming through nice and clear to everybody this evening. Not like the last time that I was on air. All thanks to Jack from Virgin Media. He's done an absolutely outstanding job installing my new system, and even giving me a booster as well. What a lad. Just waiting for him to send in a request. Thank you very much to Jack. I really appreciate all the work that he did to get me back up and running. And he was still here at just about 10 to 7, and then he was off to another job. So, good lad. Thanks ever so much. Now, we're going to go for some Herman's Hermits, and I'm into something good.

0: Next, we've got another request from Matt, and it's Such a Night from Johnny Ray.
1: It was a night. What a night it was. It really was such a night.

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It was a kiss. What a kiss it was, it really was such a kiss. How she could kiss. Ooh, what a kiss it was, it really was such a kiss. Just the thought of her lips, it sets me afire.

Johnny Ray and Such a Night. Next, we're going to have some Where Do You Go to My Lovely from Peter Sarstedt.

Where Do You Go To, My Lovely, from Peter Sarstedt. Next, we've got a request from Grieve Groover. Phil sent in a request, Such a Night by Dr. John. Another song with some title from New Orleans. Let's have a little bit of Such a Night with Dr. John.

Such a Night from Dr. John for Phil the Grieve Groover. Next, we've got a request from Matt for Time Will Show the Wiser by the Fairport Convention. Here we go.

Well, that was hilarious. Apparently I said Fairport Convection, and it's Fairport Convention. Time will show the wiser. I'm sorry. Oh, dear me. Never mind. All in good fun. Next, it's the Arches. Sugar, sugar.

0: We are taking your requests right now. You choose it, we play it. A1 Radio.
1: That was Sugar Sugar from The Arches. Apparently Skyrack's taking the mickey out of me. Anyway, all in the best possible taste. Anyway, let's have a look. Who've we got in the chat room? We've got Skyrack, Cheeky Skyrack, Ron P, Matt, and Phil the Grieve Groover, and myself. So we're taking your requests. So come on, get those in. Next, we've got Blackberry Way, The Move.

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Next, we've got Paper Sun by Traffic, requested by Matt.

Paper Sun from Traffic for Matt. Next, we've got a request from Tim. I couldn't find it at first, but I think this is the one. It's I'll Get You, The Beatles.

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Go Your Own Way from Fleetwood Mac, and before that, Hotel California from the Eagles. Now we've got a request from Tim for Oh Well from Fleetwood Mac. Now, this is part one. There is a part two, so I hope this is the one that you were wanting. Oh Well, part one from Fleetwood Mac.

Now when I talked to God, I knew he'd understand. He said, stick by me and I'll be your God in hand. But don't ask me what I think of you. I might not give the answer that you want me to.

Oh, well, part one from Fleetwood Mac. Next, what have we got next? We've got Kites with Simon Dupree and The Big Sound for Tim.

Kites, Simon Dupree, and The Big Sound. Next, we've got another request from Tin, and it's Timmy Thomas, Why Can't We Live Together?

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2: And that was Why Can't We Live Together from Timmy Thomas. Next, we've got Love of the Common People by Nicky Thomas. Again for Tim.

Love of the Common People from Nicky Thomas. I quite like that one. Apparently it's the original. Quite enjoyed it. Next is a request for Matt, and it's I'm Just a Singer in a Rock and Roll Band from the Moody Blues.

I'm just a singer in a rock and roll band, the Moody Blues. And Tim was inspired with another Moody Blues track, To Fall in Love.

Had to fall in love, the Moody Blues. And we're letting this one slide. It's Ron's request and it's Common People from Pulp, but it's from 1995. So just this once, and seeing as we're in the last 20 minutes, here we go with Pulp and Common People.

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3: That was the Common People from The Pulp. And next, we've got a request from Ed. Good evening, Ed. I thought you would be tucked up in bed by now. It's Monday morning, 5:19 from Rialto.

Monday morning, 5:19 from Rialto for A1 Ed. And yes, my internet is fixed. All new fibre broadband for singing and dancing stuff. I'm so happy. It's all sorted. And I got a booster as well of the nice engineer who said, there you go. Plug that into your laptop. So, yep, happy, happy, happy. Next, I've got That's All from Genesis.

That's all from Genesis. And unfortunately, Paul isn't very well. I actually messaged him today to see how he was. He isn't very well, so obviously it's a replay again this evening. And then what have we got after that? We've got Jazz Club with Alan Henry. And then the next live show is the 60s, 70s and 80s with Gavin Schofield. And then at 6 o'clock, it's Gareth Edwards with The Weekend Starts Here. The Board Show at 8 o'clock and The Friday Fix with Jonathan Carissa at 10 o'clock. So I'm sure we'll see you all there at some point. Thanks everybody for being here. Really appreciate it. I know it was all short notice. But like I said, my engineer didn't actually finish installing until 10 to 7. So thanks again for being here, and I'm going to play out with Need You Tonight from In Excess. Take care, everybody. Good night. God bless.

artist and your name and a message if you want, and we'll do our best to get it on air just as soon as we can. It's that simple. We'd love to have your interaction here on the station. So go on, request a song now.

0: That's the end of our live programs for tonight, here on A1 Radio. We hope you enjoyed them. If you did, don't forget to come back tomorrow for some more. And if you didn't like them, don't forget to come back tomorrow when someone else will be on.
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0: bit later. But other than that, it's been such a fabulous week. And again, it feels like another week where time has flown. And also, weirdly, where sleeping schedules have been out because of all this weird weather we've been having. What is going on? It's just been heat waves galore, isn't it? And heat wave, what was it, last weekend? And then this week just feels like it's just been kind of like the meandering sort of aftermath of all of that. And even more of a heat wave. Was it last weekend? I'm fairly sure it was last weekend we had some heat wave. Fairly sure it was. But we knew it was coming anyway. Anyway, first of the tracks today, a bit of Doris Day. No meaning to rhyme there, but I did.
1: Oh, morning, everybody!

And right now, a bit of Liquid Gold, getting your Saturday morning in early. After 9 a.m., dance yourself dizzy.

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2: Oh yeah, great voice. 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
0: Areas. Bit of madness now with the sun and the rain. I feel like I need that, you know, that little jingle thing that goes, gold! From what was it, Austin Powers? I need that for that moment then.

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1: Oh, hello, Foxy. I think we like playing Madness because we are mad.
0: You've only just guessed that. Only just realised that now.
2: Listening to Foxy is... No, right, well, you see, he's completely loony. Bonkers. Mad as a hatter. You're listening to Foxy on A1 Radio. Jeff, fetch me the donuts.
0: Me? No, I'm never crazy. Right, before we move on with the show, let's bring you a little bit of, what's coming up today on A1 Radio, shall we? I think we shall, yes. I'll tell you where you can listen in a little bit. But coming up at 11 a.m. today, so after this show, you've got the lovely replay of The Weekend Starts Here with Gareth Edwards. Followed then at 1 p.m. with The Rockenstein with Jet Tyler. Then at 3 p.m. it's Rock Renaissance with Dave Chambers. Those two are pre-recorded shows, they're not replays. And then 5 p.m. another pre-recorded show, which is Jazz Club with Alan Henry. Followed then by the live shows. 6 p.m. is The Sound of the 60s, 70s and 80s.
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0: With Gavin Schofield. Gavin shows always have a plethora of music on them. And I think if you love the 60s, 70s and 80s, you will adore that show. I haven't been able to tune in a long time, by the way, but I've, as in, on the live chat, but I have been listening in. And at 8 p.m, you've then got the utterly balmy, and you might think that I can be balmy at times, but no, listen to John.
1: He's also balmy.
0: That's 8 to 10 tonight, 8 p.m. till 10 p.m.
1: with John Hunter.
0: Then at 10 p.m, you've got the replay of The Late Show with Matt. And then if you want to tune in, you can stick around for midnight for the Classical Club with Alan Henry. And I believe that's just a pre-recorded show, that one. Not a replay. Well, it was easier me letting you know which ones are replays, which ones are live and pre-records, etc. Pre-records basically is if you can't do a live show, then you'll do the pre-record. But it's a completely fresh new show. It's not a replay, if that makes sense. Hopefully. Anyway, I'll give you the list of what's coming up. Not what's coming up, sorry. How to listen to us in a little bit. But first, let's bring you a little bit of The Who, shall we? Here we go. The kids are all right.

0: That was The Who there, with the 1965 classic, The Kids Are All Right, very Beatles-esque, and also came out the same year as the Beatles' Help track did.
1: I know. Anyway, would you like to know how to listen to A1 Radio?
0: I'd love to tell you how to. If you've got your own smart device, then you don't have to listen to us through a1radio.co.uk, which you can do, of course, and on the top layer of the windows there, it shows you how to tune into the show and listen to us through the lovely players. But yes, if you'd love to listen to us through maybe your smart device, go to your smart device, say the wake word, and then say play A1 Radio on TuneIn. And also, if you have an Apple device, then you can say the wake word for the Apple device and say play A1 Radio radio station through Apple Music. And then you won't hear my annoying voice through your websites. You'll hear it through your lovely smart devices. Yes. And then also, if you don't want to do it through there, you can also listen to us on Deezer, Online Radio Box, Radio Garden, Get Me Radio, Streamitter, TuneIn. Which TuneIn, by the way, is when I say about the smart devices, it clicks in through TuneIn. I think it only does it through that one specific place, but there is an app for TuneIn that you can get as well, which I do highly recommend, because I have that myself on my phone. If I want to listen to radio, I was gonna say a different radio station there, A1 Radio on the go, which is what I use that that app for. I don't use it for anything else. So, and then you can also listen to us on internet radio, Streamer, My Tuner, VTuner, Open Radio, Radio, and Live Radio UK. Any of those ring a bell, then check them out. If not, if you want to check out the links, because I believe they all link through to the websites themselves, go to the a1radio.co.uk website, and there's a little links bar on the bottom left. There you go. Anyway, I'd like to bring you now a little bit. I'm going to bring you some requests shortly. But first, let's go back in time a little bit. Not quite as before as the other one, but this is 2002. No, not that one. Oh, Jeff was trying to play Elvis. I mean, a little bit. Maroon 5. All the memories of this track.

0: a tune from 2002. I remember when that came out. Doing a little bit of a boogie round the room every time it came on. And then I got the album from Maroon 5 as well. Up next, though, another trip down memory lane from 2004, just scooting 2 years ahead.
1: Let's go!
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0: At least it is for me.

0: that, that was Server Bay by McFly. That one, from all the way back in 2004. Now, I wanted to play you that because I've been going through a bit of a nostalgic time recently, listening to not just my older tunes that I love now, but back when I was a lot younger, I used to listen to a whole range of stuff, but things like Busted, McFly, they were two huge favourites of mine. And that track there was from the Room on the Third Floor album, which I had. I had the album. I had all of their albums, and I had all of the Busted albums as well. But it made me remember that song and a bunch of other ones like Broccoli. Does anyone remember Broccoli? Like this song. This is, hang on. This is a bit of Broccoli, but there's another one that I'm going to play you in a second. Only very brief clips.
1: Was going just the way I planned. The broccoli was done.
0: How brilliant is that? It just sounds so good. And then this. This, to me, you know when you're younger, you're sort of in that time where you just want to sit and just feel emotional and sit in the sadness? This was that song for me.

0: had all the lines memorized.
1: And my mind is growing weak every step I
0: had thought about playing you it, but then I thought, no, I don't want to overwhelm the show with too many songs that were just, I don't know. This one also can be a bit depressing, I suppose.

yeah, that reminds me of I not only had that album, but I had the Wonder, was it Wonderland? Was that their album name? And they had, oh yeah, Motion in the Ocean as well. What was the other one? I'm sure it was Wonderland. Am I wrong in thinking that? I'm looking through their album listings now, and I genuinely can't find it. Where is it? I know it's an album of theirs. Anyway. It was, yeah, Wonderland. And it had things like I'll Be Okay on it, which is playing. I'll have to play you some of these at some point, because the memories... Like, it takes me back to a certain point in my life. Before I got into classics...

all remember all the lines. I this was, you know, the bands when you, sorry, I'm going to talk over it now because I'm not playing all their songs. Do you know, when you get the songs where you remember back in the day, you would put on an album and you would listen to it start to finish and you would just memorize every single word of the tracks. People don't do that now, I feel. maybe some people do with, you know, Ariana Grande and, you know, big artists like Taylor Swift and that. But I feel like not a lot of people do, but this kind of thing, and there was a lot of people did it, you know, way back when with ELO and Pink Floyd and all of that. But yeah, these were almost my in point, I think, from the Beach Boys, because my dad, I know it sounds really weird, but my dad, and this was before I liked Back to the Future, because I'd never seen Back to the Future at that point. And then it turns out, I found out later, the reason they got their name McFly was because they were huge fans of Back to the Future, and Marty McFly is where they got the name from. Also another thing I didn't know. But when I was growing up, my dad was a huge Beach Boys fan and would always have their albums on and playing their songs. And when I first heard some of the music of McFly, like Surfer Babe that we just played, it reminded me of the same kind of, you know, surfer beach kind of music. It's just really feel good, great tracks, and something. Their music was very addictive. I don't know what it is. It just sounds addictive. And like this one, for instance. Oh, Ballad of Paul Kay. Hang on a second. This one. I have to be really careful with some of these, because I think some of them have slight issues with wording that they say. But no, this.

Sorry, you've got me. you caught me on a little binge of my favourites of their music. Anyway, sorry, I'll move on and we'll play some of their music at some other point. But right now, let's go to another favourite of many people. This is Bob Seger, Hollywood Nights.

0: but apparently that's one that everybody knows the words, sings along to. Does a good road trip to it as well. I've not heard that one as much yet.
1: Freshen up, because things are about to get foxy.

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0: Right now, one of my favourite songs is Wolf Peck with Animal Spirits. Good morning, and a very happy Saturday. Got some requests coming up next. This is your time to boogie on down for the weekend.

Yes, and listen, chat about that. There we go, a bit of Animal Spirits by Wolf Peck and Theo Katzman here on A1 Radio. Now, you may be wondering why I wanted to play that again, because I absolutely love it. It's amazing. And up next, if I get my words out correctly, I've got a track by Max. He asked me to play a little bit of Chris Rainbow. And do you know what I thought? When he sent the request in, my immediate thought, when I was listening to my own music this week, that song came on. I went, oh, this kind of reminds me of Chris Rainbow. And if you don't know what I mean, this isn't the track that Max has asked for. I'm going to play you a very brief snippet of a track that I love by Chris Rainbow that I have played before. And fun fact, the one that Max has requested, Chris Rainbow may have released some new piece of music, or like a new playlist of music or new album or something. Anyway, go and check out their socials and you'll probably find some information about it. But I wanted to play you one of the tracks, just a brief snippet that to me kind of reminds me of the same sort of thing. If I can find it. I cannot. Why can I not find that? Hang on. A little bit worrying when you can't find it, when it's on their main list normally. This is a last minute thing. Well, I found it now. This. Solid State Brain by Chris Rainbow. It just kind of reminds me of it. I think it's the oddness of it. Just some of his tracks are sort of similar. Anyway, this one for Max now. This is Be Like a Woman. Obviously by Chris Rainbow.

That one there is for you. Hope you enjoyed that one. That was a bit of Chris Rainbow. Now, ladies and gentlemen, I wanted to give you a little shout out now to none other than Deb and John. I want to say a huge happy anniversary. And I hope you absolutely and thoroughly enjoyed your 36th wedding anniversary. Can't believe it's 36 already. I know. I really hope you guys are doing well and having a wonderful, wonderful day. I do have a few tracks which, not just for Deb and John, but for those lovers out there who have been either married and having an anniversary, or if you're together and you're having an anniversary, or you just adore someone, or even if you just really love the music, then I've got some tracks just for you. But right now, let's play the wedding song for Deb and for John, because this one, I believe, if I'm not mistaken, was in fact, let me just double check, yes, it was. This was Deb and John's wedding song, and you have incredible taste. If I can get the name right, this is Al Jarreau with Our Love.

0: Okay, still says there's a little bit of time left on this track, but it's running out. There we go. So, a very big, big happy anniversary to Deb and John. Hope you have or had a lovely, wonderful day. And I hope everyone else out there who is also celebrating something incredibly similar, maybe you're, like I said, maybe you're celebrating a wedding anniversary yourself, maybe you're even getting married, then congratulations if you are. But also maybe you're just going through a birthday, you really want to hear some great tracks. Maybe you just want to hear a love song for some for some reason. Or maybe you just love this music by itself. So I've got a couple of tracks that I really want to play, which are in line with the same thing. And I thought I'd do them all in one little segment, because then that way you can kind of enjoy them together. And you can then, if you're up and as a couple, then you can dance to all of them. Anyway, up now, this is another one that I know that Deb and John, these are all three, by the way, are technically labelled for Deb and John, because I know both of their styles and tastes of music. So, for both of you, I know you utterly love a bit of Journey, mainly John, but I know you both love it. This.
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from their Arrival album, Loved By You. That, ladies and gentlemen, is Journey. Up next, I know it's one of Deb's favourite artists. This is Billy Joel. Hopefully this is right up your street again as well. With You're My Home. 1973.

So with all that being said, that was You're My Home, Billy Joel. I want to say a huge thank you to everybody listening to the show. Only an hour into the show, still have plenty more to come for you, but that one was there. Those three were there. One, the first one, was obviously requested by Deb for her and John's anniversary, which I hope you've had a wonderful time and enjoyed every second of it. And again, congratulations on the anniversary. But then the other two were also there as tributes to both of those in their happiest of days together. And also to everybody else out there who loves a bit of Journey and Billy Joel. But coming up now, Alice has sent in a request. And I think that Alice's request may also be tied into that kind of music as well, funnily enough. Because when I saw this come through the other day, I did not get a chance to pre-hear it, but I have a feeling, I think I know the song, and I think it does fit within the same realms of similarities. So if you love a bit of Christopher Cross, no, not Christopher Crocodile, not that. Anybody remember Christopher Crocodile? Oh, I remembered it again the other day, and I loved it. Yes, I must admit, I did watch an episode or two. Just because I remembered it. Anyway, up now, this for Alice is Ride Like the Wind. Enjoy. And I do think it does fall within the same thing. This is back from 1979. Beautiful. And it's another one we can sing along with as well.

0: playing that one for Alice. That was Ride Like the Wind by Christopher Cross. Hope everyone's loved the last few tracks, especially chosen by me, other than that one just there, and obviously the one by Deb. A couple of tracks back from that. Anyway, coming up next, this is a different version of Life is a Highway by Rascal Flatts, this time with Lizzie Hayes.
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0: 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Hey, you got to be dressed up for that wedding, maybe. Well, coming up next, a bit of ZZ Top, just for those times.
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0: That's right, that was Pony Time by Chubby Checker, playing down with Tom and Karen. Up next, though, what have we got, Jeff?
1: I don't know.
2: Live this weekend where the action is.
1: Oh, I know what we got. We got a little bit of the Rosillos, Top of the Pops for Tony.

0: That's right, Top of the Pops. Top of the Pops. Everybody's on top. I know my dad would love that one. Thanks, Tony. That was Rosillo's.
1: Wakey, wakey! It's breakfast time!
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0: 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A very happy Saturday.

0: variation.
1: Say wham!
0: Oh,
1: Say bam!
0: Bam, bam. Thank you, ma'am. It's Huey Lewis in the news.
2: That it is. And it's one of my favourites. This is Huey Lewis in the news with Forest for the Trees from the Four album. If you want to know Four albums, 1986.

0: think the reason I love that one is it's just so chilled. That one feels like you could just, you know, go for a little drive somewhere, or maybe get a friend to drive you somewhere, have a little drink, and then just relax.
1: Oh, hello there. Freshen up, because things are about to get foxy. This fox. Oh, whoa, deja vu.
2: Don't have a good day, have a great day.
0: Okay, I'm finally playing you a bit of the Elvis right now. This is Heartbreak Hotel.

0: get so lonely, baby. Well, they're so lonely, they'll be so lonely they could die.
1: Hope you really like that one. That was Heartbreak Hotel, bit of Elvis Presley in the house. Now, coming up next, I've got a brand new track for you from none other than Paper Kites, or The Paper Kites. This is one of my favourite artists, but I've been following them for a while now and trying to see when they were going to bring out a new track or a new album or something. And we did eventually get something called Morning Gum from their new album, brand new, as of 2026, and it only released the 23rd of January. I just haven't had a chance to play this yet. I'll get around to listening to their music in general, because I've been so busy with everything. But finally, I got a chance to listen to some of their album, and I would genuinely say every single song is incredible. It's such a beautiful album. Each of their songs are somewhat slower, which obviously their music is fairly slow, but two of them have got a real good slightly upbeat vibe to them that will work on the radio show. I'm going to be playing you one, which is Morning Gum, shortly, in a second, but I just wanted to say, yeah, check out their music if you've never heard of them, because I think they are one of the best new bands. Well, I say new bands, they've been out a while now, but I feel like these days it's hard to come by really good music with their kind of genre. See what I mean in a second, because this is from the If You Go There, I Hope You Find It album.

That was Morning Gum by the Paper Kites, one of the best from their album. And that album, if you didn't know, is If You Go There, I Hope You Find It, released this year. Now, I wanted to bring you a little bit of sad news today. Unfortunately, as of a few days ago, I think it was the 25th of May, unfortunately, the man, the myth, the legend, the utter giant of the jazz rock fusion, avant-garde saxophone music stylings, passed away. Sonny Rollins passed away at age 95 as of a few days ago. So I wanted to pay tribute, because you know me, I love jazz, I adore jazz, and I almost got a chance to see it. Was I think it was a tribute to his music at one point, at a live event that my dad and I were going to go to, and I was gutted when I didn't get a chance to go to it. So in honor of Sonny Rollins and his gorgeous music, I would love to play you a bit of a more of an extended tune to what we normally would play. I'm going to play you Sonny Boy by Sonny Rollins. I thought it was one of the perfect tracks to play you this morning. And this is from the Tour de Force album. Hope you enjoy.

That there was Sonny Rollins with Sonny Boy. You know, that was great. If you know of the thing I'm talking about, Harry Enfield and Chums, or it was Paul Whitehouse with the jazz thing. Genius. Hope you really enjoyed that one. Coming up next, to play off the back of that one, I feel like we need to do a little bit of ABBA with a certain song, because to honour the fact that that's the reason why I played that track, was to honour the fact that Sonny Rollins passed away, unfortunately, at the age of 95. The big age of 95. Not only was he a giant in his career of being a jazz saxophone legend, but also the amazingly huge age of 95. Yes, well, this might not kind of go off the back of it, because it's a more upbeat track. You get the reason by the name.

That's Angel Eyes by ABBA. Hope you're really enjoying the show so far. A couple of tracks left, or maybe just the one actually, thinking about the time. Okay, coming up today at 11, so very shortly, you got The Weeknd Starts Here, Replay by Gareth Edwards. And then at 1 p.m, it's Rock and Style with Jet Tyler, followed at 3 p.m. with Rock Renaissance with Dave Chambers. Then at 5 p.m. it'll be The Jazz Club with Alan Henry, followed by the live shows at 6 p.m. It's the sound of the 60s, 70s and 80s Saturday Live Show with Gavin Schofield. And then the man, the myth, the legend, the utterly balmy John Hunter at 8 p.m. tonight, doing a live show of the 8 to 10 show. That'll be fantastic. And then if you want to stick around, it's the pre-record. Not pre-record, sorry. It's the replay of the latest show with Matt at 10 p.m. followed then by a pre-recorded fresh new show of the the Classical Club. What's that? The Classical Club with Alan Henry at midnight. Anyway, I'm going to stop waffling right now. This is our last track of the day.

0: yes, it's the end of the show. That was Shine by Take That. Hope you really enjoyed the show so far, guys. Thank you so much for listening. So far, why did I say so far? I meant to say, hope you enjoyed the show. Don't forget you stick around and tune in for the next shows. It's going to be a load of feel-good music for the rest of the day for you. You'll love it. And the live shows tonight. Tune in next week, same time, same place, 9 a.m. till 11 a.m. with me, Foxy, and the wonderful Jeffy McJeff. Jeff, say hi, Jeff.
1: Hi, goodbye. It's goodbye from me.
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0: Life's a happy song, and it's goodbye from him as well. Thanks, speaker. Happy song when there's someone like me and you. Thank you so much for listening and for being by my side. I love you guys. Take care, stay safe, and I'll speak to you next time. Bye.

song, the artist, and your name, and a message if you want, and we'll do our best to get it on air just as soon as we can. It's that simple. We'd love to have your interaction here on the station. So go on, request a song now.